shoes. You're fine. So kind. Got to tell this world that you're mine. Got you my nails done and I twiddle my thumb. I'm real on earth, but it sure is fun. Come on, baby. It drives me crazy. And this group is just great balls of fire.

0: Don't want a doctor for my heart. Die laaste een vir die Bosveld ontbyt op die mistige Woensdag. And the news is next.
1: Central Developments, markleiers en aftreeontwikkelings nooi jou na die bekendstelling van Birdhaven aftreelandgoed met 'n 16 hektaar voelpark en wandelpaaie in die midstream noorde Centurion. 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
0: Time is 9 o'clock and good morning. Action SA has condemned the killing of councillors and candidates during the voter registration weekend, saying political violence has no place in a constitutional democracy. A DA by-election candidate was killed in Cape Town, while an ANC ward councillor was gunned down in Gqeberha. Two MK party members were shot dead in Bekkersdal in Gauteng. Minister of Electricity and Energy Katsenso Ramakgopa says the country moves towards decarbonisation and the establishment of the green economy. Investment required for new transmission lines stands at 440 billion rand. The government has set a target of 102 gigawatts of new generation capacity in addition to the 14,500 kilometres of transmission lines that need to be built and expand the grid. The Freedom Front Plus supports City of Ekurhuleni's budget following amendments, corrections and binding commitments from the ANC-led administration in the interest of residents. The budget was passed during a special council meeting yesterday following three failed attempts. Moving abroad now, 10 Downing Street says government won't make any new policy announcements or spending commitments until a new Prime Minister is in place. This follows Keir Starmer's resignation as Prime Minister and Labour Party leader. The party's governing body will set out a

0: James Last en his orchestra met American Patrol. Eddie Dippenaar, dankie. Dit was baie lekker 3 ure gewees saam met jou. Ek hoop die res van jou Woensdag net so lekker. Stay tuned, the news is next.
1: Ikono Langpiet is 'n 24/7 volstasie by die bekende Langpiet kruising, wat 'n baken is in Brits.
2: Ons unieke volstasie nooi die hele familie uit vir vriendelike diens, omgee en bedagsaamheid.
1: 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Ons Langpiet koffie maak 'n fees in jou wakker.
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0: In this bulletin, no headlines. Good afternoon. I am Jean-Dri Fury. The Border Management Authority says more than 12,000 migrants have left South Africa through the Beit Bridge border post in Limpopo over the past 5 days. The departures include over 9,000 Malawians and 3,000 Zimbabweans who were repatriated or deported. Hundreds of Ghanaians and Nigerians have also departed through O.R. Tambo International Airport in Gauteng. Authorities say the increased movement comes ahead of Tuesday's planned anti-illegal immigration demonstrations, with authorities remaining on high alert. The chairperson of Parliament's Portfolio Committee on Police, Ian Cameron, is meanwhile calling on the ministry to provide a detailed explanation on the allocated 600 million rand to strengthen security measures for the protests. Acting Minister Firoz Khachalia has defended the expenditures, saying large-scale security operations are necessary when there are attempts to destabilize the country. Cameron says there is a legitimate need for police to prepare properly for any protest that may carry a risk of violence, but this does not remove the obligation to account for the cost. The Gauteng Department of Education has issued an apology to learners, parents and schools affected by delays in the issuing of report cards. The delay is due to technical challenges affecting access to the South African schools administration and management system following the temporary unavailability of the Citrix environment that supports the system. The department spokesperson, Unwabile Lubelwana, says system administrators and technicians are actively working to restore full functionality and normalize access as soon as possible. And finally, the Department of Home Affairs says 203 bank branches now offer smart ID replacements through its partnership with the banking sector. Minister Leon Schreiber says the expansion increased access to smart ID services by 73% over 3 months. He says the initiative will replace green ID books and reduce identity theft. Schreiber says they aim to expand to 750 bank branches by the end of the year.
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0: The dollar trades at R16.62, the euro R18.86, a British pound costs R21.91, Bitcoin trades at $62,620, gold sells at $4,079.10, a fine ounce, platinum trades at $1,635.10, and Brent crude oil is quoted at $75.44 a barrel.
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0: By die N1 Noord, stilstaande voertuig is by die Goue Snelweg. 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

0: Die rand verhandel teen R16.62 in die dollar, R18.85 in die euro en R21.91 in die pond. Bitcoin verhandel teen $62,611. Die prys van goud is $4,070.44 per fyn ons. Platinum verhandel teen $1,625.20. Brent ru olie is $75.27 per vat.
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sien met 'n lang pad al met ons loop amper en Romeo en Juliet story, nee, the Brotherhood of Man, Sir Angelo. And here is Jim Diamond, and I say, I should have known better. So, in die 80s.